0: en Santiago en el 98.5 y en Viña del Mar en el 104.5. 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
1: 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I tried to beat you, but you're so hot that I melted. I fell right through the cracks.

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1: Give the satisfaction asking how you're doing now. How's the castle built of people you pretend to care about? Just what you wanted. Look at you, cool guy, you got it. I see the parties and diamonds sometimes when I close my eyes.

0: just like a song when we were young.
1: Tú y Elvira Christie están conectados en FM2.